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by the rich and the poor. 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

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Like you, but my body isn't ready. I want you, but the mirror won't let me. These are your Pride songs.

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up the bass and get steady. 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Get on the dance floor, 'cause I'll make it. Rhythm and bass gives you the power, like another nuclear shower. Once again.

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Queer Classics. 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

Biggest party on your radio. It's Lee Everest here on Dance Party Weekly. Battle of the Bangers with Darren from Wisbeach returns this week. Looking forward to getting him in the studio for a chat in a little while.

0: CBV and Pauser with Dirty Cash Money Talks on Dance Party Weekly. Sounding great, and it's Lee here at the controls. Hope you're doing good. First week back at work, back at school properly. Big shout out to McKenna, who is a teacher, and back at school this week. Big shout out as well to Alicia, who is getting the kids ready for their first full week back. On the way, got this for you, Fisher and Keita Alexander with Atmosphere. That plays very soon on the dance party. Got this for you as well, David Guetta, Anne-Marie and Coy Leary with What Is Love, Hitation on the remix, playing very shortly. Jonas Blue and Rani, hottest record as well back in 2023 for us. And finally, sampling a classic for his bass, plays shortly on the Club Classics.
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0: 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Bit of jazzy now on Dance Party.

0: Best.
1: Big shout out to Kirsty, loving that one. It's Fisher and Keita Alexander with Atmosphere. Jazzy and Shooting Star as well on this week's Dance Party Weekly. So we got a brand new hottest record to play you from one of my favourite female producers. That's coming up in around 10-15 minutes. Darren's back to play Better Than Bangers this week as well. Yeah, he's come out of hiding. We caught up with him. So he's been on some holidays and stuff like that, enjoying his summer. Darren is back on the show this week, though. Pleased to bring him back in for another round of Battle of the Bangers this week. Two big classics to pick from. Right, let's get this on then. Martin Solvik now. Hello, hello. Nothing to do with the cult TV series, I might add. Hello.

0: Martin Solveig, Raffaella and LOLO playing here on Dance Party Weekly. Nothing to do with the Gordon Kay TV show of the same name that was on in the 70s and 80s. Just add that to the spiel this week. Talking of which, our hottest record this week samples a 90s classic. Looking forward to playing that for you very shortly. And up next, Björk and Yoki with Loveline, which was the hottest record for us when it came out a couple of years ago. It's Dance Party Weekly. Stay there.
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1: Dior and Yoki, Love Line, please. Here on Dance Party Weekly, big shout out to Jessica. She says, Lee, loving the tunes this week. Can you play me a bit of SL2, please? Love the Ragga Tip track. Got to play that for you now, Jessica. Hottest record not far away. David Guetta on the way next as well. And this is Dance Party Weekly, the biggest party on your radio.

0: David Guetta, Baby Don't Hurt Me, with Anne-Marie and Coy Leary. That's Hitation on the remix. Before this, SL2 into this week's hottest record from friend of the show, Alex Mills. We love her music. She recently worked with Tiny Temper. She performed over the August Bank Holiday at Creamfields and in Ibiza with Carl Cox as well. This is her brand new record called Such a Good Feeling. It's on 696 Records and it samples a 90s classic.
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Big shout out to Adam, who's got us locked in this week from Nottinghamshire. Big shout out to Paul as well, who's loving the tunes. Hello, mate. Nice to hear from you. Shout out to Darren as well, loving the tunes on this week's Dance Party Weekly. Putting me in the mood for a big night out. I want to say hello to Dan as well, who is in a band performing at a local gig this weekend. So there we are, hottest record from Alex Mills this week. She was at Creamfields over the August Bank Holiday weekend as well. It looked like a really good weekend. I saw some reels from some other DJs. Danny Howard did one, and he was washed out, I think, after his set. It was completely hammering down with rain. I mean, after all the heat waves and everything we've had in the UK, we get a load of rain on the weekend at Creamfields. You know what I mean? Couldn't write it, could you? Right, let's continue with this, shall we? Billy Gillies now, one of the best names in the industry, and Hannah Berlin with Here All Along on Dance Party Weekly. And very soon, Darren's popping in to play around the Battle of the Bangers. Looking forward to it. Right, we continue. Billy Gillies now and Hannah Berlin.

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1: You're touching a vocal, and she had a Berlin with Billy Gillies, and here all along playing on Dance Party Weekly. Hello to Jules, who's been in touch saying loving the tunes this week, Lee. Hello to Rochelle as well, loves that Alex Mills tune, sampling the Incognito classic from the 90s. Love it.

0: This week's Dance Party Weekly, sounding big and bold on this week's show. Jonas Blue taught Rob Beckett and Ramesh Ranganathan how to DJ in his basement as well, didn't he, in his home studio. He's got quite the home studio, you know, Jonas Blue. A really, really good looking studio with some lovely equipment in as well. Lee Everest here at the controls on your radio and on demand as well. Details coming up soon of how to listen again to this show. But next, we're going to play some Liquid 5 and Lean On My Love. And then Darren is popping in for a game of Battle of the Bangers. We put two songs against each other. The features had a rest for the summer holidays. It's back with a vengeance this week.
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0: Liquid 5 on the dance party with Lean On My Love. And let's welcome back our good friend Darren to play Battle of the Bangers, shall we?
1: Here comes Battle of the Bangers.
0: And we are back to play our interactive feature, Battle of the Bangers, where we get a lucky caller on the line to pick one or two songs. Now, Battle of the Bangers has had a bit of a summer holiday the last few weeks. I mean, we said Parliament had one, the schools had one. We gave Battle of the Bangers one as well, but it's back with a vengeance this week.
1: Comes Battle of the Bangers.
0: And welcome back to the show, Darren from Radio Extra. How are you doing?
2: Hello, Lee. I'm doing all right, thank you. And I've had a summer holiday as well. Just like Battle of the Bangers.
0: I know. Well, you had a holiday, so we had to give the feature a holiday. So, yeah.
2: I'm sure it doesn't just rest all on me.
0: I'd love to say it didn't, but yeah, it does. Anyway, hope you had a good summer.
2: I have, yes, so far, so good. Yeah.
0: Excellent.
2: Yeah,
0: right.
2: You're having a good time?
0: I'm having a good time. Are you ready to play a few rounds in? Shall we do it?
2: I am more than ready, yeah, go for it.
0: Let's do this week's Battle of the Bangers then. Starting with this tune, which is an absolute whopper of a tune. Let's do it now. Café Del Mar Energy 52 is an absolute Ibiza anthem and one of those records where just a few notes are enough to take you straight back to a packed terrace as the sun goes down. And it's up against this one. Robert Miles and Children, a genuinely beautiful dance record, unmistakable piano and loads of atmosphere, and a track that became an absolute banger right across Europe. So, Darren, the important thing is which one do you want to win this week? And we love making it hard for you.
2: That is it. Well, you've gone straight in. Very difficult.
0: I know.
2: Real difficult, that. But as soon as I heard Energy 52, Café Del Mar, I thought, I've got to go for that. Because that used to have that as a ringtone. Love that so much. So I've got to pick it again.
0: If it was me, I'd pick it as well, to be honest with you.
2: Okay.
0: Darren, thanks for playing. We'll see you next time.
2: Cheers. Thanks, Lee. Bye.
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0: Weekly with Lee Everest.
1: Energy 52, Café Del Mar, Darren's choice on this week's edition of Battle of the Bangers. And Darren returns next week to play again for one of two big whopping tunes that we're going to pick for him. Let's continue this. Dance Party Weekly. Hello to Leanne. She's locked into us this week saying, Lee, loving the tunes. Here comes Hardwell now.

Welcome along to this week's edition of Ready for the Weekend, and it's Lee Everest here at the controls. Hope you're doing good. Are you ready for an hour of party anthems? I've got big ones on the way for you. Low Stepper to play very shortly. The new one from Back Nine that was my tune of the week on the dance party last week. That plays soon as well. Starting off with one of the biggest ones of the summer, though, from Hugel, Immanuel Angel. And

Can't Lie, also Back Nine and Tell Me, which was my tune of the week on the dance party a couple of weeks ago, last week. And I don't know if it's Hugel or Hugel. I don't know. See, I've heard it pronounced different ways, and I've heard him say both ways as well. Hugel, Hugel. Which way is it, please? Do let me know the proper spelling. I think it's Hugel because he's French. And also Ultranati on that first track as well, Moving to the Sun. Really popular in the UK top 40. And, well, I'll give you a little hint. It might be one of my four top records of 2026 as well when we do the end of year review vote off, which is launching at the end of September on Dance Party Weekly. Right, you ready to get into it? Let's speed through.

Buren with Olive Agnews and Vem Camigo, speeding things up on the show this week. Big shout out to Leah. She says, Lee, loving the tunes. Can you play me the Swedish House Mafia? And finally, please, here it comes.

Keys, and finally reworking the classic, of course, from the 90s into the 2020s, and that's 2 years old already. My God, that track is like, it's still so fresh though, isn't it? I know the summer holidays are over, back to school, back to work like normal, but we are here with you on your radio and also on demand as well. I'm going to let you know later on the show how you can listen on demand to this show and our sister show, Dance Party Weekly, as well. More tunes.

Cassian with Arco on that one, and Come to Life on this week's Ready for the Weekend. Big shout out to Lucy, she's loving the tunes this week. Big shout out to Craig as well, Daily, loving the Ready for the Weekend energy you're bringing this week to the radio. I know we love to get you ready for the weekend, it's what we do. Big shout out as well to Chris, who's off out for a night out tonight, a few beers and a game of pool. Big shout out to Danny as well, working out in the gym, listening to Ready for the Weekend on the earbuds. Are they wired or wireless? Probably wireless, aren't they, these days? I've got sets of wired ones. I like my wired stuff. It's just so more, like, so much more reliable.

See you on ready for the weekend. Also, PS1 and Don't Sleep with Holophonic and Sayer. And it's Lee Everest here at the controls on your radio, taking you through the tunes, bringing you the weekend energy that you need. Big shout out to Chrissy. She's a school teacher back at school, back at work. Big shout out to Megan as well, who says it was hard getting the kids out of bed this week to go to school, but we managed it. Give us a big shout out. Thank you very much for your messages, guys, and your love. And we continue with the tunes on ready for the weekend. We're on your radio for about another half hour. This is Austin Miltz and Carlo now with Hot and Mysterious. The tune is a bit mysterious as it gets going with Carlo's.

with who do you give your love to on this week's Ready for the Weekend? And if you are off out tonight, maybe a question that you're asking yourself as you dance around the dance floor. Don't forget, if you are chatting somebody up tonight, to recommend this show to them for a good listen. Thank you very much. We won't pay you for it, but we'll just, well, thank you very much. Don't forget to give us a follow on social as well. You can find us on social media by just searching and you'll find us there. Let's continue with the tunes then. If you're off out tonight to a nightclub, maybe you need to do this and get your name onto the guest list to get in VIP access and all that. This is Casso and Sasha with Guest List.

Loving that new work from James Hype and Tita Law. It's Start the Dance, James Hype. And some friends were performing at Creamfields over the Orcus Bay Comedy Weekend. Big shout out to Connor, who's loving the tunes this week. Big shout out as well to Darcy, saying Lee, sounding good already for the weekend, warming me up for a big night out with my mates tonight. We're off down the pub and the shots are going to flow. Thanks very much. If you message, guys. Also shouting out Pete, who's a taxi driver who listens to us regularly. I was talking about this last week, I think, on the show, but I watched this behind the scenes thing on Instagram of a taxi driver down on the Dorset coast and was giving us the realities of what it's like being a taxi driver, having to get up early morning at 3 in the morning and go out and pick up customers and all that sort of stuff. So yeah, quite an insight

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That is G Lee and Golden Touch here on Ready for the Weekend on this week's show. Big shout out to Noel, who loves listening to us every week. And also hello to Len, who says Lenny. Big shout out to Lenny. Can you give my girlfriend Catherine a shout out, please? We are off out tonight. And I know she's getting ready now listening to the show. So give her a big shout out. Tell her I'm waiting downstairs for her. Taxi's on the way. Come on, Catherine, get ready. You got to get out. Right, going to get this on then. We love this lady. She's called Raffi, and this is giving you...

staying on Ready for the Weekend. She's been touring London stations, you know, so it was our hottest record on the dance party. She was on to talk about it as well when it came out. But she's also been going around all the London terminal stations, posing with the album artwork on the wall and doing lots of promo for the record as well. Big release for Summer 26. I can't believe that Summer 26 is nearly over and we're nearly in autumn. It's like, what has happened? Where's it gone? It's just like clicking of a finger and it's gone. It only seems like last week it was June and now here we are. And I can't believe I'm already saying the C word, but I am about to launch the hottest record of 2026 vote off on the dance party that we do every year. And as part of that, that means we're building up for Christmas. It's only like 12 weeks.

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You can more hit music. Who's gonna bring me to life? 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

You made me feel like it was possible that our connection would become deeper. The possibility got a piece of me, but my heart was always empty. It was empty. I feel like I always knew.

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0: starts now. We know what you need, we know what you want, and you want it now. A massive music weekend with PD Radio, Amsterdam's number one LGBT pride radio station. 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

setting, the temperature was still quite hot and I was playing a lot of house music. Tracks this week by Dear Jade, Cass James, Davey. Also a brand new one by myself, Dallas and Tiffy Vera. Let's get into it.

Dear Jade, Space Dance on Get Physical. I also played Jets official Didier Sinclair, and we opened the show today with Claptone. Up next, a new one for myself with Dallas and Tirfi Vera. There's a very cool story to how this track came together. I will share that on my socials in a couple of months when this one is out. Also coming up,

tuned into Days Like Nights Radio with my DJ set from Thijshaven in Amsterdam. I have a short update for you on my upcoming shows as well. I'll be back in London on the 5th of September with The Soundgarden at Shoreditch. Also going to Skopje, North Macedonia on the 18th, and then the following day I'll be in Mallorca, Spain at R33. Just after that, I'm starting my tour of Australia and New Zealand, which also stops in Phuket and Bali and will be just over 3 weeks. For a complete overview of that one, check out my socials, but I'll update you in due time. Back into the music now with Cass James. This is Trip the Light.

That brings us close to the end of this week's show. You've been listening to part 3 of my 10-hour session from Thuishaven in Amsterdam. I think I will share one or two more hours from this same evening. I have my marathon from Stereo as well, of course, which is coming up over the next couple of weeks as well. As always, thanks for tuning in. Take care. Hope to see you in London, North Macedonia, or Mallorca. And we'll catch up in the next Days Like Nights Radio.

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2: 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I'm really excited about this one. You'll be hearing some tracks inspired by my sets in Berlin, but what's going to make this episode even more special is that you get to hear two of my unreleased tunes called SOS and Dusk Till Dawn, which I played out a lot over the summer, long before they've even found a home. 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Who knows? But regardless, you get to hear them here first, alongside other tracks that are in regular rotation in my sets right now. So let's get started with Worlds Apart. It's one of the first few tracks I wrote when I first stepped onto the Berlin scene. It's released on Global Entry Recordings.

One nation, God's children, coming together in the spirit of house, of house, of house, of house, of house. This you house.

midway through our journey, and you just heard Lift You Up by Weska on Arcane Music. I'm excited to share this next one with you. I started playing it earlier this year at Fluxbau in Berlin, and also played it at our big summer open air party on May 1st, and that's when I knew I had to release this at some point. But I'm not quite there yet. It's still an unreleased tune that's still finding a home. So here's a track I started in 2024 and just wrapped it up earlier this year. It's called Dusk Till Dawn.

right, brand new one there by Dan Sushi called The Race, released on Dear Dear Mafia. But we're not done just yet. I've got one more for you. It's one of my newest unreleased tunes. Wrote this last year and wrapped it up earlier this year. If you've been to any of my shows in Berlin this year, you've already heard this, and if not, here's a first listen. Not sure when I'm gonna release this one just yet, but we're finding a good home for it. It's one of my latest productions. It's called SOS. And real quick before I go, if you've been enjoying the show for a while, hit follow on Apple Podcasts or wherever you listen. And if you've got a few seconds, a quick review helps more than you think. It's how new global citizens find their way to the show. That said, thank you so much for listening and joining me on this ride. My name is Galestian. Find me on socials at Galestian Music. See you next time.

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I don't do that shit. I do me. This is what I do. This is my shit. This is nature's doing.

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How deep are your dreams? In the back of your mind. How deep are your dreams? In the back of your mind. How deep are your dreams? In the back of your mind. How deep are your dreams? In the back of your mind. How deep are your dreams? In the back of your mind. How deep are your dreams? In the back of your mind. How deep are your dreams? In the back of your mind. How deep are your dreams?

0: 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How deep are your dreams?
1: 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The House of Billy. A selection of house music of this moment. Tonight at 8. Tonight at 8. 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